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8: Here's your Super Hits 106 Tri-State Forecast. Cloudy skies expected tonight with a slight chance of rain showers. Lows level off around 54. Cloudy skies expected again tomorrow. Thunderstorms likely. Daytime highs approaching 68. Chance for storms tomorrow night. Lows level off around 56. Partly cloudy skies. Low 70s Thursday with a slight chance of thunderstorms. Mid 70s, bright sunshine expected Friday. Currently, it's 69 degrees. I'm staff meteorologist Paul Trombley.

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1: Here's your Super Hits 106 Tri-State Forecast. Cloudy skies expected tonight with a slight chance of rain showers. Lows level off around 54. Cloudy skies expected again tomorrow. Thunderstorms likely. Daytime highs approaching 68. Chance for storms tomorrow night. Lows level off around 56. Partly cloudy skies. Low 70s Thursday with a slight chance of thunderstorms. Mid 70s, bright sunshine expected Friday. Currently 68. I'm staff meteorologist Paul Trombley.

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4: Here's your Super Hits 106 Tri-State Forecast. Slight chance of rain showers tonight, otherwise overcast skies. Lows dip down to about 54. Cloudy skies expected again tomorrow. Storms likely. High temperatures reach up to 68. Chance of thunderstorms tomorrow night. Lows dip down to about 56. Partly cloudy skies. Currently 66. I'm Staff Meteorologist Derek Hite.

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2: Here's your Super Hits 106 Tri-State forecast. Slight chance of rain showers tonight, otherwise overcast skies. Lows dip down to about 54. Cloudy skies expected again tomorrow. Storms likely. High temperatures reach up to 68. Chance of thunderstorms tomorrow night. Lows dip down to about 56. Partly cloudy skies. Right now, 64. I'm staff meteorologist Derek Hite.

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4: Here's your Super Hits 106 Tri-State forecast. Slight chance of rain showers tonight, otherwise overcast skies. Lows dip down to about 54. Cloudy skies expected again tomorrow. Storms likely. High temperatures reach up to 68. Chance of thunderstorms tomorrow night. Lows dip down to about 56. Partly cloudy skies. Right now, 64. I'm staff meteorologist Derek Hite.

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1: Here's your Super Hits 106 Tri-State forecast. Mainly cloudy skies expected tonight, with a slight chance of rain showers. Lows dip down to about 54. Thunderstorms likely tomorrow. Daytime highs approaching 68. Cloudy skies expected. Chance of thunderstorms tomorrow night. Lows dip down to about 56. Partly cloudy skies. Currently, it's 61 degrees. I'm Staff Meteorologist Derek Hite.

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6: Here's your Super Hits 106 Tri-State forecast. Mainly cloudy skies expected tonight, with a slight chance of rain showers. Lows dip down to about 54. Thunderstorms likely tomorrow. Daytime highs approaching 68. Cloudy skies expected. Chance of thunderstorms tomorrow night. Lows dip down to about 56. Partly cloudy skies. Currently, it's 61 degrees. I'm staff meteorologist Derek Hite.

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0: Dubuque Super Hits 106 is once again celebrating the season early this year with our Bally's Marquette Warco Transportation Christmas in July party presented by Prairie Farms Dairy. 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It's Wednesday, July 15th at Hotel Julian Dubuque, where we'll be giving you the presents. 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
1: Here's your Super Hits 106 Tri-State Forecast. Mainly cloudy skies expected tonight, with a slight chance of rain showers. Lows dip down to about 54. Thunderstorms likely tomorrow. Daytime highs approaching 68. Cloudy skies expected. Chance of thunderstorms tomorrow night. Lows dip down to about 56. Partly cloudy skies. Currently, it's 61 degrees. I'm Staff Meteorologist Derek Hite.

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8: Here's your Super Hits 106 Tri-State forecast. Slight chance of rain showers overnight, otherwise cloudy skies expected. Lows dip down to about 54. Cloudy skies expected again Wednesday. Thunderstorms likely. High temperatures reach up to 68. Chance for storms Wednesday night. Lows dip down to about 56. Partly cloudy skies. Currently, it's 60 degrees. I'm Staff Meteorologist Derek Hite.

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2: Here's your Super Hits 106 Tri-State forecast. Lows level off around 54 overnight under cloudy skies with a slight chance for showers. Cloudy skies expected again Wednesday, thunderstorms likely. High temperatures reach up to 71. Chance of thunderstorms Wednesday night. Lows level off around 56, mainly cloudy skies expected. Right now, it's 60 degrees. I'm staff meteorologist Derek Height.

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3: Here's your Super Hits 106 Tri-State forecast. Lows level off around 54 overnight under cloudy skies with a slight chance for showers. Cloudy skies expected again Wednesday, thunderstorms likely. High temperatures reach up to 71. Chance of thunderstorms Wednesday night. Lows level off around 56, mainly cloudy skies expected. Right now, it's 58 degrees. I'm Staff Meteorologist Derek Hite.

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2: Here's your Super Hits 106 Tri-State forecast. Lows level off around 54 overnight under cloudy skies with a slight chance for showers. Cloudy skies expected again Wednesday. Thunderstorms likely. High temperatures reach up to 71. Chance of thunderstorms Wednesday night. Lows level off around 56. Mainly cloudy skies expected. Right now, 56. I'm staff meteorologist Derek Hite.

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7: Here's your Super Hits 106 Tri-State forecast. Lows level off around 54 overnight under cloudy skies with a slight chance for showers. Cloudy skies expected again Wednesday, thunderstorms likely. High temperatures reach up to 71. Chance of thunderstorms Wednesday night. Lows level off around 56, mainly cloudy skies expected. Right now, 56. I'm staff meteorologist Derek Height.

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1: Here's your Super Hits 106 Tri-State forecast. Lows level off around 54 overnight under cloudy skies with a slight chance for showers. Cloudy skies expected again Wednesday. Thunderstorms likely. High temperatures reach up to 71. Chance of thunderstorms Wednesday night. Lows level off around 56. Mainly cloudy skies expected. Currently, it's 57 degrees. I'm Staff Meteorologist Derek Height.

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3: Here's your Super Hits 106 Tri-State forecast. Cloudy skies expected overnight with a slight chance for showers. Lows dip down to about 54. Cloudy skies expected again Wednesday. Thunderstorms likely. Daytime highs approaching 71. Chance for storms Wednesday night. Lows dip down to about 56. Cloudy skies. Right now, it's 57 degrees. I'm staff meteorologist Derek Hite.

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2: Here's your Super Hits 106 Tri-State forecast. Cloudy skies expected overnight with a slight chance for showers. Lows dip down to about 54. Cloudy skies expected again Wednesday. Thunderstorms likely. Daytime highs approaching 71. Chance for storms Wednesday night. Lows dip down to about 56. Cloudy skies. Currently, it's 56 degrees. I'm staff meteorologist Derek Hite.

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7: Here's your Super Hits 106 Tri-State Forecast. Cloudy skies expected overnight with a slight chance for showers. Lows dip down to about 54. Cloudy skies expected again Wednesday. Thunderstorms likely. Daytime highs approaching 71. Chance for storms Wednesday night. Lows dip down to about 56. Cloudy skies. Currently, it's 56 degrees. I'm Staff Meteorologist Derek Hite.

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1: Here's your Super Hits 106 Tri-State Forecast. Cloudy skies expected overnight with a slight chance for showers. Lows dip down to about 54. Cloudy skies expected again Wednesday. Thunderstorms likely. Daytime highs approaching 71. Chance for storms Wednesday night. Lows dip down to about 56. Cloudy skies. Currently, it's 57 degrees. I'm Staff Meteorologist Derek Hite.

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I'm weatherology meteorologist Jennifer Wojcicki with a significant weather update. A severe thunderstorm watch continues until 11 a.m. today. A severe thunderstorm watch means that conditions are favorable for the development of severe thunderstorms over the next several hours. Some of these storms may produce large hail and strong damaging straight-line winds. Although a tornadic development can't be ruled out, damaging hail and strong winds are likely to be the primary threat with developing storms. Storms can pop up quickly, so stay up to date on rapidly changing weather conditions and be prepared to take action if warnings are issued. A severe thunderstorm watch continues until 11 a.m. today. Stay tuned for additional updates. I'm meteorologist Jennifer Wojcicki.

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4: Here's your Super Hits 106 Tri-State Forecast. Chance of rain showers overnight, otherwise cloudy skies expected. Lows level off around 54. Cloudy skies Wednesday, thunderstorms likely. Highs level off around 71. Cloudy skies expected Wednesday night, chance for storms. Lows level off around 56. Currently, it's 57 degrees. I'm staff meteorologist Jennifer Vujitsky.

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0: Dubuque Super Hits 106 is once again celebrating the season early this year with our Bally's Marquette Warco Transportation Christmas in July party presented by Prairie Farms Dairy. 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
1: Here's your Super Hits 106 Tri-State Forecast. Chance of rain showers overnight, otherwise cloudy skies expected. Lows level off around 54. Cloudy skies Wednesday, thunderstorms likely. Highs level off around 71. Cloudy skies expected Wednesday night, chance for storms. Lows level off around 56. Currently, it's 57 degrees. I'm staff meteorologist Jennifer Vujcicki.
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6: Here's your Super Hits 106 Tri-State forecast. Storms likely today, otherwise cloudy skies expected. Daytime highs approaching 71. Cloudy skies expected tonight, chance for storms 56. Sunshine mixed with clouds at times tomorrow, daytime highs approaching 73. Sunshine expected Friday with a high of 75. 77 Saturday. Right now, it's 57 degrees. I'm staff meteorologist Jennifer Vujicic.

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7: Here's your Super Hits 106 Tri-State forecast. Thunderstorms likely today, otherwise cloudy skies expected. Daytime highs approaching 71. Cloudy skies expected again tonight. Chance of thunderstorms. Lows level off around 56. Slight chance of thunderstorms. Tomorrow, highs level off around 73. Sunshine mixed with clouds at times. Right now, it's 56 degrees. I'm staff meteorologist Jennifer Wojcicki.

feels like 10,000 spoons when all you need is a knife. It's meeting the man of my dreams and then meeting his beautiful wife. And isn't it ironic?

0: 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More than just great music. I always feel like somebody's watching me. To keep up with all that's happening, follow us on Facebook at Dubuque Super Hits 106.
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1: Good morning, Tri-States. It is 6 a.m. and raining in the Tri-States. Quite a bit of rain around, so be cautious. If you're out on the road, you could run into some ponding, and when you do, it's a bit of a wake-up. Trust me. Rain showers in 57 right now, headed for a high today of 73. Going to be with us, I guess, most of the day, some rain of some sort or another. Doesn't appear to be any heavy storms, maybe some thunderstorms, but nothing like we went through last week. Coming up in the first hour, we hope to talk to Sarah Hagenow. Sarah is the current Alice in Dairyland. June is Dairy Month, and we'd like to spend a little time with Sarah. She should be here soon, and in the also we'll have birthdays and anniversaries in the next hour, This Day in Music History, going back to 1971, and in that hour, we will do a invitation to our Christmas in July party. Not this hour, probably only in the second hour, 7 to 7:30, somewhere around in there. And then in the last hour, of course, we've always got a little good news and all morning long, the best music on your radio, plus news and weather. In fact, it's time for news right now. With that news, here is Courtney Chaffee on Dubuque Super Hits 106.
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2: Good morning. The Mississippi River level is steady. It's 9.3 feet at Prairie du Chien, 8.2 at Guttenberg, 9.7 at Cassville, and 10 at Dubuque. 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Check them out on Facebook for their music lineup. Strong to severe storms will be possible this afternoon and evening with the potential for all hazards, including large hail, damaging winds, a few tornadoes, and heavy rainfall leading to localized flooding. Stay tuned after the news for your complete tri-state weatherology forecast. The Dubuque County Sheriff's Office urges people to double-check their wallets after multiple reports of fake cash in circulation. The bills look like real money but are marked for motion picture purposes across the top and in props we trust on the back. Sheriff Joe Kennedy tells KCRG-TV he went on social media to warn people after a woman tried to use the movie money at a baseball game, claiming she got the bill as payment for a Facebook Marketplace transaction. Three recent cases of the counterfeit bills are reported in the county. Kennedy says to check your cash stash, as there's no sense of how many fake bills are out there. If you spot any, contact the sheriff's office. Police said three people were injured Friday afternoon in a Dubuque crash involving seven vehicles. 83-year-old Virgil Weimerskirch of Lamont, Iowa, was approaching stopped traffic in the left lane of eastbound Dodge Street and attempted to merge right but came upon stopped traffic in that lane and struck a vehicle driven by 24-year-old David Nolte of Lancaster, Wisconsin. The impact caused both Weimerskirch and Nolte to hit a vehicle driven by 55-year-old Carolyn Robinson of Stitzer, Wisconsin. Four additional vehicles were involved in the crash without injuries. Weimerskirch was cited with failure to maintain control, and he was transported to a hospital for suspected minor injuries. Nolte's passenger, 21-year-old Andrew Majerus of Hazel Green, Wisconsin, was also transported to a hospital for pain and a laceration. Robinson complained of pain and was checked by EMS but declined medical transport. Iowa U.S. Senator Chuck Grassley announced Iowa communities will receive $9.5 million in FEMA funding. That money will go to communities recovering from storms in 2020, 2024, and 2025. That includes electric utilities damaged in the 2020 derecho. It will also be used for road repairs, utility upgrades, rebuilding efforts, and flood mitigation. The five final Iowa National Guard soldiers deployed to the Middle East have returned home, completing the state's most recent deployment cycle to the region. The soldiers, assigned to Detachment 6, 2nd Battalion, 641st Aviation Regiment, recently returned to the United States after supporting Operation Spartan Shield in the U.S. Central Command area. Their return means all Iowa Army National Guard soldiers who deployed to the region during this cycle are now safely home. For those stories and more, pick up a copy of the Telegraph Herald or go to telegraphherald.com. The Telegraph Herald is brought to you by TH Media. I'm Courtney Chaffee, and that's your latest Tri-State Area News.
3: 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We'll have that for you about 8:40 on X1071. 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St. Louis over San Diego 3-2. Yankees over the White Sox 12-2. And the Twins over Texas 12-2. 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
5: Here's your Super Hits 106 Tri-State forecast. Thunderstorms likely today, otherwise cloudy skies expected. Daytime highs approaching 71. Cloudy skies expected again tonight. Chance of thunderstorms. Lows level off around 56. Slight chance of thunderstorms. Tomorrow, highs level off around 73. Sunshine mixed with clouds at times. Right now, it's 56 degrees. I'm staff meteorologist Jennifer Wojcicki.
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0: It is 6:20 on Dubuque Super Hits 106 here with Dick McGrane. And coming up right after these commercials, we'll talk with Sarah Hagenow, who is the current Alice in Dairyland. This is kind of her farewell tour, and we'll talk with Alice about that and about June Dairy Month. Whatever you do, don't go away.
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10: 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Comedian Becky Robinson, known as the Entitled Housewife, takes the stage on October 24th. Multi-platinum rock band, Puddle of Mud returns to Mississippi Moon Bar on November 14th. 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
1: 623, and joining me in the studio, as promised, is Sarah Hagenow. Sarah is the current Alice in Dairyland, and this is her last visit as she closes out her reign as Alice. Good morning, Sarah.
2: Good morning. Thank you so much for having me on today. Now, I promise, yes, this is my last official visit as Alice in Dairyland, but I certainly will not be a stranger. I'm hoping to stay connected with everyone as I continue on past serving as Alice in Dairyland.
1: Do you know what you're going to do next, Sarah?
2: You know, right now for me, just a rest after serving as Alice and taking some time to figure out what those next steps are. Certainly want to remain involved in agriculture, continuing to share the stories of our hardworking farmers and ranchers and food processors and producers. There's such an opportunity to help people understand, you know, where their food is coming from, how it's being produced, those processes behind what's producing it, and especially those people that are producing it. So I very much look forward to staying involved in agriculture, hopefully benefiting the industry no matter where my career takes me.
1: Well, of course, you've got an incredible resume with Alice in Dairyland. All of you young ladies seem to do really well after you leave this position. So while it is kind of bittersweet, there's a great future ahead for you. And of course, you have the distinction of being the only of two sisters who were Alice in Dairyland. So all through this, 70-some-year tradition, you are the only two who have done that. So you have a place, in a unique place in Alice in Dairyland history. I think that's kind of cool. But we want to talk a little bit about June Dairy Month. I mean, of course, here we are in the heart of Dairyland. So give us a little pitch about, I'm sure you've been to a lot of breakfasts, huh?
2: I sure have, yes. I feel like in Wisconsin, we have a tradition unlike any other when it comes to celebrating June Dairy Month. We have those dairy breakfasts that folks can get out to. We have farm tours happening all throughout the month. There are many promotional activities that might bring the farm to the city or bring the farm to somewhere else so that people can enjoy that and have the ability to get there. There's also so many great ways to include dairy products into our meals and our diets this time of year. New summer recipes, new ways to refresh ourselves with dairy products and really get those 13 essential nutrients in three times a day. So June Dairy Month in Wisconsin is our big celebration of our dairy community, our cornerstone industry of our state's economy, our state's culture, and really all of our local communities. As America's Dairyland, you know, we wear that title proudly for the nation. Nowhere else can really say that they're America's Dairyland. And the reason for this is our dairy farmers. We have the most dairy farms out of any state in the country, and these dairy farming families are really at the forefront of feeding communities all across the state, all across the nation, and really the entire globe. I mentioned we have the most dairy farms out of any state, but get this, 99% of dairy farms are family owned, which is really, really special to Wisconsin. Many of these farming families span multiple generations, maybe as many as 4 or 5 or 6. And there are some other farming families that are perhaps building something new in their first generation. But either way, our farming families, they blend tradition with innovation every single day to care for their land, care for their water, care for their animals, and really their surrounding communities with that dedication and that pride that is so characteristic of Wisconsin dairy. June, there are many statewide celebrations going on this month, so this is the perfect time to connect with Wisconsin's rich dairy legacy and really honor those farming families who are born to dairy.
1: You'll hear a lot of commercials about June Dairy Month and about June Dairy Breakfast. If you can avail yourself of one, go and enjoy. I mean, you will be overwhelmingly pleased with what they serve you, and it's a great way to network with a lot of the dairy farmers. A lot of cases, they will show you around the farm, give you an idea of what goes on behind the scenes. And I think it's wonderful right now, Sarah, we're in the midst of this soccer boom that's in the country. We have hundreds of thousands of people from all over the world visiting the United States because of this soccer competition. And one of the things they're finding is that how wonderful America is and how cool it is. And one of the first things they talk about is the food, the scenery, and the people. And America's dairy farmers are absolutely integral to all of those things because they're stewards of the land. They feed all of us, and they're usually really nice people. So it's really cool to be associated with the dairy industry. It's one of the best I think the country has to offer.
2: I would absolutely agree with you. Our dairy farmers are really kind of the cornerstone of a lot of our communities. Of course, our state has been in the dairy industry for over 180 years. We've been caring for the land, caring for animals, and producing those really high quality dairy products even before we were considered a real state. You know, our cheese making history as well goes very, very far back. And truly, I think Wisconsin has some of the most high quality dairy products coming from that high quality milk being produced by our dairy farmers. We have the world's most award-winning cheese. You know, we have over 7,600 awards for our cheese as of 2025. That just really goes to show that Wisconsin is the global pace setter in dairy innovation, dairy quality, and dairy craftsmanship. We really come to play on those world competitions for dairy products. And in every bite of cheese, every spoonful of yogurt, scoop of ice cream, sip of milk, pat of butter, and so much more, you can taste that excellence that starts right on the farm and continues all the way throughout our dairy community. Our researchers, our processors, our farmers, all of those people that are part of the community, they really are helping connect us all in America's Dairyland and ensuring that we have those high quality dairy products that are nutrient packed to enjoy all throughout the year.
1: You know, Sarah, I feel sorry for people who live other than in the Midwest and in Wisconsin, because we take for granted the fact that you can walk into a cheese store and find some of the best cheese in the world and an incredible selection of it. And it's all over the place. I mean, every small town has a dairy or a cheese store, and some of them are just unbelievable. All of them are really, really special. So take advantage of that. If you live here in the Midwest, I mean, by all means, that's one of the crowns of this particular place. Be sure to enjoy it. As I've mentioned before, Carol and I each have our own cheese drawer, and we're very, very territorial about it. So
2: even if you don't live in the Midwest, too, or perhaps you find yourself traveling this road trip season, you can always get a little taste of America's Dairyland, because Wisconsin cheese can be found in 99% of grocery stores nationwide. I have a fun example. When I was traveling out in California during college, we had stopped at a very high-end grocery store. They're called Air Ones. You know, a lot of celebrities go shopping at these grocery stores. And I was curious to see what their cheese case looked like. You know, of course, like any Wisconsinite would. And sure enough, I found Hook's 5-year aged cheddar in an Air One grocery store. So meeting that demand for high-quality products, even out in Hollywood in California, right?
1: If you want to be high-end, you have to have Wisconsin cheese. As simple as that. Do you have a recipe you want to share before we go? We're just about out of time here.
2: I sure do. Now,
1: tell us a little bit about this.
2: Absolutely. So for our folks listening, I did bring in a recipe for Dick to take a look at. 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These two indicators let you know that you are supporting local farmers and processors, purchasing genuine Wisconsin dairy, and again, bringing that own homegrown excellence into your own homes and your kitchens. 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
1: It's Sarah Hagenow, the current Alice in Dairyland, on her last trip through this particular part of the area, at least as Alice, it is her last trip. She'll stay connected. And will you be with the new Alice when she comes, or she'll be on her own?
2: I will be with our next Alice in Dairyland, Anastasia Poole. She was selected as our 79th Alice. I'll be with her for about 2 weeks while we transition. And then before too long, she'll be off and running on her own representing Wisconsin agriculture.
1: Sarah, a marvelous example of Wisconsin young people and just a terrific person. So nice to have gotten to know you. And please stay in touch and safe travels and much success in whatever you do. You don't need me to offer you that because it's written all over you. You're going to be very, very successful. Have a wonderful life. And thanks for spending time with me here on McGrane in the Morning.
2: Well, thank you for being such a special part of this once-in-a-lifetime opportunity. It has been an honor to work with you, so thank you.
1: Thank you, Sarah.
0: Get up and going with Dick McGrane in the Morning.
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0: 637, isn't she remarkable, Sarah Hagenow? Man, oh man, and her sister Ashley Hagenow was the Alice in Dairyland maybe a couple, three times ago. Quite a family there. We're headed towards birthdays and anniversaries. Whatever you do, don't go away.
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2: 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Comedian Becky Robinson, known as the Entitled Housewife, takes the stage on October 24th. 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
6: Here's your Super Hits 106 Tri-State forecast. Storms likely today, otherwise cloudy skies expected. Highs level off around 71. Chance of thunderstorms tonight, lows level off around 56. Mainly cloudy skies expected. Sunshine mixed with clouds at times. Tomorrow, slight chance of thunderstorms. Highs level off around 73. Currently 56. I'm staff meteorologist Jennifer Vujicic.

Elton John taking us right into Supertramp, and after that, birthdays and anniversaries. Remember, today is Wednesday. What does that mean? Dinner, winner, winner, chicken dinner.

0: Yes, it is. And it's time now for birthdays and anniversaries on this Wednesday morning. I'm getting a lot of static. I don't know if you are or not, but I hope not. I certainly hope not. It's been funny with this weather. As wet as it is, it seems to have an effect on everything. Anyway, it is time for birthdays brought to you by the National Mississippi River Museum and Aquarium, online rivermuseum.org, and of course brought to you.
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0: Absolutely, and don't forget Father's Day this coming Sunday. 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
0: And please remember, those birthdays for Saturday and Sunday must be in by midnight. I mean, Friday and Saturday must be in by midnight tomorrow night. Okay? Here we go. Birthdays for today, the 17th. Lori Bowman. Hey, Lori, happy birthday to you. Hope it's a great day all day. Krista Judge has a birthday today. Mike Lang, happy birthday, Mike. Liz Brightbox celebrates today. Happy birthday, Liz. Gabriel Day. Happy birthday, Gabriel. Great, great name. I like that. Gabriel Day. And Faith Greer. Faith Greer celebrates today. If you know any of those people, by all means, stop by, give them a call. Wish them a happy birthday from you, from me, from everyone. Dubuque Super Hits 106. And right now, while you're thinking about it, head to superhits106.com. Tell me when your birthday is.
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2: In fact, coming up in this hour, before 7:30, you'll have a chance to win an invitation to our Warco Transportation Bally's Marquette Casino Christmas in July party, July 15th at the Julian Hotel. That's all ahead. Plus, this day in music history, it's Wednesday. What does that mean? Another chance to win. Winner, winner, chicken dinner with the other side in East Dubuque. Reminding you, East Dubuque is open. Might take a little bit of a workaround to get there, but everything's open, so don't let the bridge stop you. Come on over and enjoy the best chicken in the Midwest. Winner, winner, chicken dinner coming up on this day in music history. All that's ahead, but right now it's time for news. And with that news, here is Courtney Chaffee.
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3: Good morning. The Mississippi River level is steady. It's 9.3 feet at Prairie du Chien, 8.2 at Guttenberg, 9.7 at Cassville, and 10 at Dubuque. 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Check them out on Facebook for their music lineup. Strong to severe storms will be possible this afternoon and evening with the potential for all hazards, including large hail, damaging winds, a few tornadoes, and heavy rainfall leading to localized flooding. Stay tuned after the news for your complete tri-state weatherology forecast. The Dubuque County Sheriff's Office urges people to double-check their wallets after multiple reports of fake cash in circulation. The bills look like real money but are marked for motion picture purposes across the top and in props we trust on the back. Sheriff Joe Kennedy tells KCRG-TV he went on social media to warn people after a woman tried to use the movie money at a baseball game, claiming she got the bill as payment for a Facebook Marketplace transaction. Three recent cases of the counterfeit bills are reported in the county. Kennedy says to check your cash stash, as there's no sense of how many fake bills are out there. If you spot any, contact the sheriff's office. Police said three people were injured Friday afternoon in a Dubuque crash involving seven vehicles. 83-year-old Virgil Weimerskirch of Lamont, Iowa, was approaching stop traffic in the left lane of eastbound Dodge Street and attempted to merge right but came upon stop traffic in that lane and struck a vehicle driven by 24-year-old David Nolte of Lancaster, Wisconsin. The impact caused both Weimerskirch and Nolte to hit a vehicle driven by 55-year-old Carolyn Robinson of Stitzer, Wisconsin. Four additional vehicles were involved in the crash without injuries. Weimerskirch was cited with failure to maintain control, and he was transported to a hospital for suspected minor injuries. Nolte's passenger, 21-year-old Andrew Majerus of Hazel Green, Wisconsin, was also transported to a hospital for pain and a laceration. Robinson complained of pain and was checked by EMS but declined medical transport. Iowa U.S. Senator Chuck Grassley announced Iowa communities will receive $9.5 million in FEMA funding. That money will go to communities recovering from storms in 2020, 2024, and 2025. That includes electric utilities damaged in the 2020 derecho. It will also be used for road repairs, utility upgrades, rebuilding efforts, and flood mitigation. The five final Iowa National Guard soldiers deployed to the Middle East have returned home, completing the state's most recent deployment cycle to the region. The soldiers, assigned to Detachment 6, 2nd Battalion, 641st Aviation Regiment, recently returned to the United States after supporting Operation Spartan Shield in the U.S. Central Command area. Their return means all Iowa Army National Guard soldiers who deployed to the region during this cycle are now safely home. For those stories and more, pick up a copy of the Telegraph Herald or go to telegraphherald.com. The Telegraph Herald is brought to you by TH Media. I'm Courtney Chaffee, and that's your latest Tri-State Area News.
4: 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In Division 4, Potosi-Cassville 2, Reidsville 1 in 11 innings. 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We'll have that for you about 8:40 on X1071. 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
6: Here's your Super Hits 106 Tri-State forecast. Storms likely today, otherwise cloudy skies expected. Highs level off around 71. Chance of thunderstorms tonight, lows level off around 56. Mainly cloudy skies expected. Sunshine mixed with clouds at times. Tomorrow, slight chance of thunderstorms. Highs level off around 73. Currently 56. I'm staff meteorologist Jennifer Wojcicki.
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0: Dick McGrain in the morning, live and in person. Dubuque Super Hits 106.

Wallflowers up next. Your chance to win coming up very soon. 7:13, you're with Dick McGrain, and it is Wednesday. Winner, winner, chicken dinner Wednesday. That's coming up, too. So much going on. Don't want to miss a minute.

0: It is 7:17. You're with Dick McGrane as we race towards your chance to win a place at our Christmas in July party. Now, remember, when you hear the sounder, the phones will be off. So the first time you hear the sounder on radio, that's actually on your radio, the phones will be off. 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The number, 888-448-7106. Why do we do that? That's to give the streamers a chance to get in because they're on about a 20-second delay. Okay? Understand all that? Once again, the number, 888-448-7106. When you hear the sounder, be caller number 4 and you'll be at the party with your guest. Huh? Pretty cool.
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1: I'm weatherology meteorologist Jennifer Wojcicki with a significant weather update. A severe thunderstorm watch continues until 11 a.m. today. A severe thunderstorm watch means that conditions are favorable for the development of severe thunderstorms over the next several hours. Some of these storms may produce large hail and strong damaging straight-line winds. Although a tornadic development can't be ruled out, damaging hail and strong winds are likely to be the primary threat with developing storms. Storms can pop up quickly, so stay up to date on rapidly changing weather conditions and be prepared to take action if warnings are issued. A severe thunderstorm watch continues until 11 a.m. today. Stay tuned for additional updates. I'm meteorologist Jennifer Wojcicki.
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0: 4. What's your name?
1: Oh, it's Christy.
0: Christy, how are you this morning?
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0: Well, you are now invited to our Christmas in July party, July 15th at the Hotel Julian Dubuque. Can you be there?
1: I can.
0: All right, Christy. Who made you a winner this morning, Christy?
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0: 7:35, keep in touch with your weather. Listen right here on Dubuque Super Hits 106, as we may have some nasty weather coming later today. Right now it's raining in 57 in the tri-states, headed for a high of 74. More weather ahead, and we'll keep you up to date as things develop right here on your favorite radio station, Dubuque Super Hits 106. And now, let's see, we've got some messages, and we're just minutes away from another winner, and winner chicken dinner at the Other Side in East Dubuque. The Painter Lady at thepainterlady.com and the Other Side in East Dubuque bring you This Day in Music History each weekday at about 7:50. And when we are done going over the things that happened in history, we will ask you a question that pertains to something I just said. The first caller with the correct answer wins two 4-piece chicken dinners from the Other Side in East Dubuque, serving chicken Wednesday and Sunday only. And it is beyond good, okay? Really, really good. And East Dubuque is open. Remember that now. Everything is fine. Just come across the Wisconsin Bridge if the bridge is affected. It's still, everything is just the way you want it to be. Some messages and we'll...
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3: I'm weatherology meteorologist Derek Height with a significant weather update. A severe thunderstorm warning has been issued until 8:30 a.m. this morning for Scott, Muscatine, Clinton, Jackson, Whiteside, Rock Island, Mercer, Henry, and Carroll counties. This line of storms will bring with it the threat for both large hail and straight-line damaging winds. Pea-sized hail and winds up to 70 miles an hour are likely. As this cluster of storms progresses east, the threat for large hail and damaging winds will continue through Stockton, Riverdale, Buffalo, Albany, Viola, and Elwood. For your safety, stay inside and away from windows until the storm passes. Large hail and strong winds can easily shatter glass, causing injury. If you're caught outside, take shelter in a sturdy building or a hardtop car. Take shelter now. Again, a severe thunderstorm warning continues until 8:30 a.m. this morning for Scott, Muscatine, Clinton, Jackson, Whiteside, Rock Island, Mercer, Henry, and Carroll counties. Folks near Stockton, Riverdale, Buffalo, Albany, Viola, Elwood, and surrounding areas should take cover now. Remember, this batch of storms has the potential for pea-sized hail and wind gusts to 70 miles an hour. Stay tuned for additional updates. I'm meteorologist Derek Height.
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10: Here's your Super Hits 106 Tri-State forecast. Storms likely today, otherwise cloudy skies expected. Highs level off around 71. Chance of thunderstorms tonight, lows level off around 56. Mainly cloudy skies expected. Sunshine mixed with clouds at times. Tomorrow, slight chance of thunderstorms. Highs level off around 73. Currently, it's 55 degrees. I'm staff meteorologist Jennifer Wojcicki.

0: I'm weatherology meteorologist Derek Height with a significant weather update. A severe thunderstorm warning continues for parts of Scott, Muscatine, Clinton, Jackson, Whiteside, Rock Island, Mercer, Henry, and Carroll counties until 8:30 a.m. this morning. This batch of storms will bring with it the threat for both large hail and straight-line damaging winds. Pea-sized hail and winds up to 70 miles an hour are likely. As this array of storms progresses eastward, the threat for large hail and damaging winds will continue through areas near Stockton, Riverdale, Buffalo, Albany, Viola, and Elwood. Stay tuned for additional updates. I'm meteorologist Derek Height.
1: Stay right here. We'll keep you updated. It is time now for This Day in Music History, brought to you by The Other Side in East Dubuque. Watch Cubs baseball at The Other Side in East Dubuque. You have three ways to win cash during the game. Follow The Other Side on Facebook. Remember, today's special is chicken dinner, and we're going to give you a chance to win a chicken dinner. In fact, two of them, with Winner Winner Chicken Dinner. This is also brought to you by the Painterly. Oh. That's where the experts live. It is 6:17 because of the weather update. We got a little bit behind, so we'll have to catch up here. 1964 is the first thing that shows up on our list. Jay and the Americans record the Tex-Mex hit. Come a little bit closer for United Artists, and it would become their biggest hit as it made it all the way to number three. The Kinks arrive in New York City in advance of their concert debut at the Academy of Music in 65, and the LP Sounds Like Herb Albert and the Tijuana Brass hits number one on the Billboard charts in 1967. Moving on to 1968, Yummy Yummy Yummy by the Ohio Express is awarded a gold record, one of the first what they called bubblegum songs. 1972, the Rolling Stones album Exile on Main Street hits the top of the Billboard LP and tape sales. And let's see, 3 years after the breakup of his band Traffic, Stevie Winwood releases his self-titled debut album. And in 1978, Andy Gibb becomes the first solo artist in the history of the Billboard Hot 100 to have his first three recordings head to number one. 1980, Led Zeppelin begins a 3 weeks worth of shows across West Germany. And in 83, the Police released the fifth and final album, Synchronicity. 1989, Ringo Starr announces he would tour again as Ringo and his all-star band with artists like Clarence Clemens, Joe Walsh, Dr. John, Billy Preston, and the bands Levon Helm and Rick Danko. 1995, Rod Stewart set an attendance record at Wembley Stadium in London, where 83,000 fans attend his concert, unlike him, who attended a concert after calling in sick to one of his own shows 20 minutes before he was supposed to go on. I'm not feeling very good.
2: What did you just say?
1: Yeah, he called in sick. What a weenie. Good grief. And then he went to the, and he's seen having a good old time. Released just a week earlier, the Traveling Wilburys box set collection rises to the top of the British album charts on this day in 2007. And in 2016, in an event which could only be described as surprising, pop star Rick Astley scored his first British LP number one in 29 years with the album 50. Now we go back to 1971. Carole King's Tapestry rose to number one on the Billboard charts and tape for the first of 15 consecutive weeks. The LP contained some great songs. It contained It's Too Late, Will You Love Me Tomorrow, You've Got a Friend, and this one. Some great stuff from Carole King.

0: From the album Tapestry, that's Carole King, and that is This Day in Music History. And now it's time for Winner, Winner, Chicken Dinner. The phone lines are closed because some people like to call in and grab their place even before they've heard the question. Well, you can't know the answer because I haven't answered the question yet. So the phone lines are closed, and they will be open after we get into the news, okay? I'm going to ask you the question, go into the top of the hour, and then after that, I will open the phone lines up, and the first caller that has the correct answer will win two, not one, but two, four-piece chicken dinners from the other side in East Dubuque. Initially kicking off This Day in Music History, the very first thing I mentioned was a group that recorded on this day in 1964 their very biggest hit single. I want to know what the name of that song was. What was that song that I said this group recorded on this day in 1964?
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0: All right, don't forget, we are done for today with our winners, but we will do more tomorrow. And, of course, you've always got the website, superhits106.com. The phone lines are closed yet because I want to go into the news first and explain something to you. That question, while the answer was in the conversation we had prior to this, you can't look it up on Google because it's just a little too sketchy. So you're going to have heard what I asked, okay? What was the name of that group? Isn't that what I asked? Yes. No, the name of the song. What was the name of the song that went to be their number? Well, actually, their biggest hit only went to number three. So I'm going to open the phone lines now, 888-448-7106. The first correct answer wins himself a couple of chicken dinners from the other side in East Dubuque. Time for news with that news. Here's Courtney Chaffee.
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2: Good morning. The Mississippi River level is steady. It's 9.3 feet at Prairie du Chien, 8.2 at Guttenberg, 9.7 at Cassville, and 10 at Dubuque. 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Check them out on Facebook for their music lineup. Strong to severe storms will be possible this afternoon and evening with the potential for all hazards, including large hail, damaging winds, a few tornadoes, and heavy rainfall leading to localized flooding. Stay tuned after the news for your complete tri-state weatherology forecast. The Dubuque County Sheriff's Office urges people to double-check their wallets after multiple reports of fake cash in circulation. The bills look like real money but are marked for motion picture purposes across the top and in props we trust on the back. Sheriff Joe Kennedy tells KCRG-TV he went on social media to warn people after a woman tried to use the movie money at a baseball game, claiming she got the bill as payment for a Facebook Marketplace transaction. Three recent cases of the counterfeit bills are reported in the county. Kennedy says to check your cash stash, as there's no sense of how many fake bills are out there. If you spot any, contact the sheriff's office. Police said three people were injured Friday afternoon in a Dubuque crash involving seven vehicles. 83-year-old Virgil Weimerskirch of Lamont, Iowa, was approaching stopped traffic in the left lane of eastbound Dodge Street and attempted to merge right but came upon stopped traffic in that lane and struck a vehicle driven by 24-year-old David Nolte of Lancaster, Wisconsin. The impact caused both Weimerskirch and Nolte to hit a vehicle driven by 55-year-old Carolyn Robinson of Stitzer, Wisconsin. Four additional vehicles were involved in the crash without injuries. Weimerskirch was cited with failure to maintain control, and he was transported to a hospital for suspected minor injuries. Nolte's passenger, 21-year-old Andrew Majerus of Hazel Green, Wisconsin, was also transported to a hospital for pain and a laceration. Robinson complained of pain and was checked by EMS but declined medical transport. Iowa U.S. Senator Chuck Grassley announced Iowa communities will receive $9.5 million in FEMA funding. That money will go to communities recovering from storms in 2020, 2024, and 2025. That includes electric utilities damaged in the 2020 derecho. It will also be used for road repairs, utility upgrades, rebuilding efforts, and flood mitigation. The five final Iowa National Guard soldiers deployed to the Middle East have returned home, completing the state's most recent deployment cycle to the region. The soldiers, assigned to Detachment 6, 2nd Battalion, 641st Aviation Regiment, recently returned to the United States after supporting Operation Spartan Shield in the U.S. Central Command area. Their return means all Iowa Army National Guard soldiers who deployed to the region during this cycle are now safely home. For those stories and more, pick up a copy of the Telegraph Herald or go to telegraphherald.com. And the Telegraph Herald is brought to you by TH Media. I'm Courtney Chaffee, and that's your latest Tri-State Area News.
0: A weather warning is coming up in just a moment, but I have to say our winner was Jerry. Jerry's from Dubuque. He's never had chicken at the other side, but he's looking forward to it. But Jerry, I'm really thrilled about this. Jerry said, the only thing I ever won in my life was a low number in the draft. Well, this is a lot better than that, and I know he's going to enjoy his chicken dinner. By the way, Jerry was the only one who got the answer right. Everybody else came up with a different song. The song was Come a Little Bit Closer by Jay and the Americans. Ended up being a huge hit when they weren't really planning much of it. In fact, it was their biggest hit ever. And believe it or not, the Jay and the Americans are still on the road, still out there performing. In fact, they're usually a part of the Happy Together tour. They do a lot of cruises and things like that, so they're still there. Here's that thunderstorm warning. Listen closely to this, and congratulations, Jerry.
3: I'm weatherology meteorologist Derek Height with a significant weather update. A severe thunderstorm warning continues until 8:30 a.m. this morning for Scott, Muscatine, Clinton, Jackson, Whiteside, Rock Island, Mercer, Henry, and Carroll counties. This cluster of storms will bring with it the threat for both large hail and straight-line damaging winds. Pea-sized hail and winds up to 70 miles an hour are likely. As this cluster of storms progresses eastward, the threat for large hail and damaging winds will continue through areas near Stockton, Riverdale, Buffalo, Albany, Viola, and Elwood. Once again, a severe thunderstorm warning continues until 8:30 a.m. this morning for Scott, Muscatine, Clinton, Jackson, Whiteside, Rock Island, Mercer, Henry, and Carroll counties. Folks near Stockton, Riverdale, Buffalo, Albany, Viola, Elwood, and surrounding areas should seek shelter now. Remember, this batch of storms has potential for pea-sized hail and wind gusts to 70 miles an hour. Stay tuned for additional updates. I'm meteorologist Derek Height.
4: 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In Division 4, Potosi Cassville 2, Reedsville 1 in 11 innings. 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We'll have that for you about 8:40 on X1071. 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Colorado over the Cubs 5-2. St. Louis over San Diego 3-2. Yankees over the White Sox 12-2. And the Twins over Texas 12-2. 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
5: Here's your Super Hits 106 Tri-State forecast. Thunderstorms likely today, otherwise cloudy skies expected. Daytime highs approaching 71. Chance for storms tonight, lows of aloft around 56. Mainly cloudy skies expected. Slight chance of thunderstorms tomorrow. Daytime highs approaching 73. Sunshine mixed with clouds at times. Right now, it's 55 degrees. I'm staff meteorologist Jennifer Vujicki.
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817. Call him anytime, but don't expect anybody to answer. If they do, it won't be him. This is the Traveling Wilburys. We head into the 8 o'clock hour.

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1: 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Dick McGrain in the morning, live and in person.
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0: Dubuque Super Hits 106. I don't know about you, but I saw the Scottish soccer fans take on that song and just keep it going, and it was really kind of cool. Time now for a little good news on Dubuque Super Hits 106. I need some good
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11: Here's your Super Hits 106 Tri-State Forecast. Thunderstorms likely today, otherwise cloudy skies expected. Daytime highs approaching 71. Chance for storms tonight, lows of aloft around 56. Mainly cloudy skies expected. Slight chance of thunderstorms tomorrow. Daytime highs approaching 73. Sunshine mixed with clouds at times. Right now, it's 55 degrees. I'm Staff Meteorologist Jennifer Vujcitsky.

It is 8:48, and that is it for me on this, Wednesday? Wednesday morning. Thank you so much for coming along. Don't go away now over the lunch hour. It's 90s at noon. One full hour of nothing but 90s music. Later this afternoon, Johnny Page and his look at harsh reality. And we'll be back tomorrow, Thursday, this day in music history. More chances to win, probably two tomorrow. But I will let you know. We'll do one in the first hour again tomorrow, I promise. So probably two, but one for sure. And, of course, we've got this day in music history and birthdays and anniversaries. A look at good news and all kinds of fun stuff and great music. So please come back. In the meantime, you have a wonderful day. And I will see. Watch that weather. Keep a close eye on it. Keep your ear to super hits. We'll keep you posted, I promise. And I will see you first thing tomorrow morning right here on Dubuque Super Hits 106.

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Thanks to Tammy's Piggly Wiggly in Galena, the Mississippi River Museum and Aquarium, Adventureland Resort, American Marine, Marty's Fireworks, Five Flags Theater in Dubuque, and Wisconsin State Fair. 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
7: Here's your Super Hits 106 Tri-State forecast. Thunderstorms likely today, otherwise cloudy skies expected. Daytime highs approaching 71. Chance for storms tonight, lows level off around 56. Mainly cloudy skies expected. Slight chance of thunderstorms tomorrow, daytime highs approaching 73. Sunshine mixed with clouds at times. Right now, it's 55 degrees. I'm staff meteorologist Jennifer Vujcicki.

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12: Here's your Super Hits 106 Tri-State Forecast. Thunderstorms likely today, otherwise cloudy skies expected. Daytime highs approaching 71. Chance for storms tonight, lows level off around 56. Mainly cloudy skies expected. Slight chance of thunderstorms tomorrow. Daytime highs approaching 73. Sunshine mixed with clouds at times. Right now, it's 55 degrees. I'm staff meteorologist Jennifer Vujcicki.

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Here's your Super Hits 106 Tri-State Forecast. Thunderstorms likely today, otherwise cloudy skies expected. Daytime highs approaching 71. Chance for storms tonight, lows of aloft around 56. Mainly cloudy skies expected. Slight chance of thunderstorms tomorrow. Daytime highs approaching 73. Sunshine mixed with clouds at times. Right now, it's 55 degrees. I'm Staff Meteorologist Jennifer Wojcicki.

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11: Here's your Super Hits 106 Tri-State forecast. Chance of thunderstorms today, otherwise cloudy skies expected. High temperatures reach up to 69. Cloudy skies expected again tonight. Chance of thunderstorms, lows level off around 56. Slight chance of thunderstorms tomorrow. High temperatures reach up to 73. Sunshine mixed with clouds at times. Right now, 59. I'm staff meteorologist Jennifer Vujcitsky.

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2: Here's your Super Hits 106 Tri-State forecast. Chance of thunderstorms today, otherwise cloudy skies expected. High temperatures reach up to 69. Cloudy skies expected again tonight. Chance of thunderstorms, lows level off around 56. Slight chance of thunderstorms tomorrow. High temperatures reach up to 73. Sunshine mixed with clouds at times. Right now, 59. I'm staff meteorologist Jennifer Wojcicki.

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9: Here's your Super Hits 106 Tri-State Forecast. Chance of thunderstorms today, otherwise cloudy skies expected. High temperatures reach up to 69. Cloudy skies expected again tonight. Chance of thunderstorms. Lows level off around 56. Slight chance of thunderstorms. Tomorrow, high temperatures reach up to 73. Sunshine mixed with clouds at times. Right now, it's 55 degrees. I'm staff meteorologist Jennifer Wojcicki.

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14: Here's your Super Hits 106 Tri-State Forecast. Chance of thunderstorms this afternoon. Otherwise, cloudy skies expected. High temperatures reach up to 69. Cloudy skies expected again tonight. Chance of thunderstorms. Lows level off around 56. Slight chance for storms tomorrow. 73. A mix of clouds and sun. Mid-70s. Friday, warmer. On Saturday, with highs in the upper 70s. Currently, it's 55 degrees. I'm Staff Meteorologist Paul Trombley.

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8: Here's your Super Hits 106 Tri-State Forecast. Chance of thunderstorms this afternoon, otherwise cloudy skies expected. High temperatures reach up to 69. Cloudy skies expected again tonight. Chance of thunderstorms. Lows level off around 56. Slight chance for storms tomorrow, 73, a mix of clouds and sun. Mid-70s, Friday, warmer, on Saturday, with highs in the upper 70s. Currently, it's 55 degrees. I'm staff meteorologist Paul Trombley.

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7: I'm weatherology meteorologist Jennifer Wojcicki with a significant weather update. A severe thunderstorm watch begins at 1 p.m. this afternoon and continues until 8 p.m. tonight. A severe thunderstorm watch means that conditions are favorable for the development of severe thunderstorms over the next several hours. Some of these storms may produce large hail and strong damaging straight-line winds. Although a tornadic development can't be ruled out, damaging hail and strong winds are likely to be the primary threat with developing storms. Storms can pop up quickly, so stay up to date on rapidly changing weather conditions and be prepared to take action if warnings are issued. A severe thunderstorm watch begins at 1 p.m. this afternoon and continues until 8 p.m. tonight. Stay tuned for additional updates. I'm meteorologist Jennifer Wojcicki.
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7: I'm weatherology meteorologist Jennifer Wojcicki with a significant weather update. A severe thunderstorm watch continues until 8 p.m. tonight. A severe thunderstorm watch means that conditions are favorable for the development of severe thunderstorms over the next several hours. Some of these storms may produce large hail and strong damaging straight-line winds. Although a tornadic development can't be ruled out, damaging hail and strong winds are likely to be the primary threat with developing storms. Storms can pop up quickly, so stay up to date on rapidly changing weather conditions and be prepared to take action if warnings are issued. A severe thunderstorm watch continues until 8 p.m. tonight. Stay tuned for additional updates. I'm meteorologist Jennifer Wojcicki.
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1: Currently, it's 55 degrees. I'm staff meteorologist Paul Trombley.

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8: Here's your Super Hits 106 Tri-State Forecast. Chance of thunderstorms this afternoon. Otherwise, cloudy skies expected. High temperatures reach up to 69. Cloudy skies expected again tonight. Chance of thunderstorms. Lows level off around 56. Slight chance for storms tomorrow. 73. A mix of clouds and sun. Mid-70s. Friday, warmer. On Saturday, with highs in the upper 70s. Currently, it's 55 degrees. I'm staff meteorologist Paul Trombley.

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12: Here's your Super Hits 106 Tri-State Forecast. Chance of thunderstorms this afternoon. Otherwise, cloudy skies expected. High temperatures reach up to 69. Cloudy skies expected again tonight. Chance of thunderstorms. Lows level off around 56. Slight chance for storms tomorrow. 73. A mix of clouds and sun. Mid-70s. Friday, warmer. On Saturday, with highs in the upper 70s. Right now, it's 57 degrees. I'm Staff Meteorologist Paul Trombley.

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0: Dubuque Super Hits 106 is once again celebrating the season early this year with our Bally's Marquette Warco Transportation Christmas in July party presented by Prairie Farms Dairy. 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
11: Here's your Super Hits 106 Tri-State Forecast. Mainly cloudy this afternoon with a chance for storms. High of 69. Chance for storms tonight. Lows dip down to about 56. Mainly cloudy skies expected. Daytime highs approaching 73 tomorrow. A blend of clouds and sun. Daytime highs approaching 75 Friday with a slight chance of thunderstorms. 79. Mainly sunny skies Saturday. Currently, it's 55 degrees. I'm staff meteorologist Paul Trombley.

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1: Good afternoon to you. 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On the way this hour, we'll hear from Def Leppard. 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

0: Dubuque's Super Hits 106, Def Leppard, Hysteria. Good afternoon to you. We have a short show today as we'll be out and about at the Cuba City Community Market this afternoon from 4 until 6. That market runs until 7 at Cuba City's Veterans Memorial Park. We'll have your Holly Weird story of the day. Austin Powers is back. 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
11: Here's your Super Hits 106 Tri-State Forecast. Mainly cloudy this afternoon with a chance for storms. High of 69. Chance for storms tonight. Lows dip down to about 56. Mainly cloudy skies expected. Daytime highs approaching 73 tomorrow. A blend of clouds and sun. Daytime highs approaching 75 Friday with a slight chance of thunderstorms. 79. Mainly sunny skies Saturday. Currently, it's 55 degrees. I'm staff meteorologist Paul Trombley.

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Dubuque's Super Hits 106 is once again celebrating the season early this year with our Bally's Marquette Warco Transportation Christmas in July party. 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Listen weekday mornings for the Jingle Bell Cue to Call and McGrain in the morning. You can win invites for you and a guest to a 10-hour party where you can win a 6-day Nashville Country Christmas tour for two from Warco Transportation. 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A special thanks to Tammy's Piggly Wiggly in Galena, CK Construction and Development Group, and Verena Coffee Company.

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Tributes, Super Hits, 106, The Goo Goo Dolls, Slide. 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

0: Dubuque's Super Hits 106 Chicago. Hard to say I'm sorry. Get away. Music for your generation from Uncle Cracker and Dobie Gray coming up next. Your Holly Weird story of the day, where we mock all things in the world of entertainment. Mike Myers has claimed that a long-awaited fourth Austin Powers movie is happening, albeit with a single word and absolutely zero elaboration.
1: Yeah, baby!
0: As a guest on Trevor Noah's World Cup Watch Party, Myers, who currently stars as Powers in a new Verizon commercial, was asked by a fan, are we ever going to see an Austin Powers 4? Myers' swift monosyllabic reply was a solitary yes, to which Noah responded with a wow, that was a quick yes. Unfortunately, no further details were offered.
1: How about new?
0: What yes exactly means is extremely unclear, but a fourth Austin Powers film, if it is indeed happening, would likely arrive a good 25 years after the last installment in the phenomenally successful spoof spy trilogy, all created by Mike Myers.
1: It's a baby!
0: While the films about a 60s British spy played by Myers, frozen for 30 years and brought back in the 1990s to battle his old nemesis Dr. Evil, also played by Myers, might seem a little dated in today's world, the impact of the films when they launched almost 30 years ago is undeniable.
1: Get in my belly!
0: The first 1997's Austin Powers International Man of Mystery became a cultural phenomenon, sparking 1999's The Spy Who Shagged Me and 2003's Goldmember, starring Beyoncé. The total box office topped at $670 million.
1: Yeah, baby!
0: I love the first three films. They still hold up today. I still see the clips on reels. They still make me laugh. And I would love to see what Myers does with today's social media culture, where everyone has their heads buried in their phones and AI and tech billionaires. The 1990s and early 2000s were fertile grounds for Austin Powers-like satire comedy. But I think the 2020s offer even more societal issues to make fun of.
1: Yeah, baby!
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10: Here's your Super Hits 106 Tri-State Forecast. Cloudy skies with a few peaks of sun this afternoon with a chance of thunderstorms. High temperatures reach up to 69. Mainly cloudy skies expected again tonight. Chance of thunderstorms. Lows dip down to about 56. Sunshine mixed with clouds at times tomorrow. Slight chance of thunderstorms. High temperatures reach up to 73. Right now, it's 54 degrees. I'm Staff Meteorologist Paul Trombley.

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Join Super Hits 106 at the 14th Annual Cuba City Community Market. It's happening today from 4 until 7 p.m. In fact, I got to get out of here. I got to run over there right now. It happens every third Wednesday of the month through September. This month features the car show and music by R.J. 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We'll tell you all about it next hour and the hour after. We'll be out there till 6 on Super Hits 106. Here's Like a Prayer from Madonna on Super Hits 106, music for your generation.

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1: Good afternoon to you. We are coming to you from the 14th annual Cuba City Community Market. This is open till 7 o'clock tonight. It's held the third Wednesday of the month through September. Today's community market features music by RJ Fisher. RJ, how you doing today, man?
2: Fantastic, man. How you doing?
1: Great. Tell us a little bit about your music.
2: Well, I'm here to play the second favorite song from all your favorite artists from the 90s into today, and I'm hoping for some free food later on.
1: So that's what we do this whole thing for, right?
2: That's right.
1: Well, thanks for coming by today and talking to us as well. Of course, the Cuba City Knights of Columbus has the food stand going on right now. We're talking brats, hamburgers, pork chops, hot dogs, chips, soda, all kinds of other great food items here as well. And, of course, lots of great stands, too, selling all kinds of great items at the Cuba City Community Market. Again, this goes on until 7 o'clock tonight. We'll be here out until 6. The Cuba City Community Market brought to you by State Farm Insurance Agent George Jordan Holthouse, Revive and Reuse Thrift Store, and Big R's Bar. And Victoria's here with us as well. Victoria, you kind of put this whole thing on, right?
3: Yeah, I do all the organizing and setting up of music, and it's not hard, but it takes some work.
1: Unfortunately, the weather is not the most cooperative today. It is pretty nice out here today. It's about 60 degrees or so. I almost had to put on pants. Unfortunately, one piece of the puzzle is going to be missing today, and that's the car show.
3: Yes, we are hoping that we will add it to July's market like we did last year as well. So keep an eye on Facebook for that, and hopefully we'll get it scheduled with next month.
1: Yeah, what's a car show without convertibles, and what's a convertible in the rain? Well, it's a wet convertible. So come on out to the Cuba City Community Market. It's going on until 7 o'clock. We'll be out here until 6 telling you all about it. Broadcasting on location at Cuba City's Community Market at Veterans Memorial Park in Cuba City, Wisconsin. I'm Johnny Page for Super Hits 106.
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1: 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Now, we're set up over by the Knights of Columbus. They have a great stand here with all kinds of great food. Brats, hamburgers, pork chops, hot dogs, chips and soda. But there's all kinds of other great food here as well, including the Lions Club is right next to us here too. They've got fried cheese curds, funnel cakes. Vesperman Farms has their ice cream truck out here as well. You can either get cones or you can get take-home containers of their ice cream as well. In fact, buy it for $25. That sounds fantastic. There are other great stands here too, all around Veterans Memorial Park here in Cuba City as well. There's a couple of farm stands here, including one that has farm fresh eggs and banana bread and jelly and apple butter. There's another stand here called AE Home Bakery. They've got protein cookies, so if you're on a low carb diet, you can try those out as well. They have great breads here as well. And Father's Day special, half dozen cookies, those protein cookies, half dozen of those cookies in a box there for you. There's another stand here that has freshly baked homemade pies. That's the Cuba City United Methodist Church. We hope to talk to them a little bit later on as well. Another stand here has some great baked goods, including cinnamon rolls and sourdough, like jalapeno cheddar sourdough, and great brownies here as well. The Lions Club also has a table and a booth here set up. They are doing a diabetes awareness table here with snacks and great info on diabetes as well. And the Hilby Family Farm is here as well with beef, pork, chicken. They have candle wax. They make wax out of beeswax as well, and eggs out here as well. So all kinds of great stuff at the Cuba City Community Market, the 14th annual Cuba City Community Market. The one thing you're not going to see today is the car show because of the rain and everything like that. Unfortunately, they're going to try to reschedule that for July. Broadcasting on location from the Cuba City Community Market at Veterans Memorial Park in Cuba City, Wisconsin. I'm Johnny Page for Super Hits 106.
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10: Here's your Super Hits 106 Tri-State Forecast. Mainly cloudy skies expected tonight with a chance of thunderstorms. Lows level off around 54. Slight chance of thunderstorms tomorrow. Highs around 73. Partly cloudy skies. Clear skies tomorrow night. Slight chance of thunderstorms. Lows dip down to about 52. High of 75 Friday with a slight chance of thunderstorms. 75 Saturday. Right now, it's 54 degrees. I'm Staff Meteorologist Paul Trombley.

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0: I'm weatherology meteorologist Derek Height with a significant weather update. A tornado warning has been issued until 5:45 p.m. this evening for Ella McKee and Crawford counties. This warning is for a confirmed tornado on the ground. This is a very dangerous storm. This tornado has been confirmed on the ground. For your safety, the best course of action is to get to the lowest level of a sturdy structure as quickly as you can. Typically, this would be a basement. If you don't have a basement, get to the lowest level of your home in a small interior room, such as a closet or a bathroom. Again, a tornado warning continues until 5:45 p.m. this evening for Ella McKee and Crawford counties. This warning is for a confirmed tornado on the ground. Remember, this storm also has the potential for pea-sized hail. Stay tuned for additional updates. I'm meteorologist Derek Height.
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1: Coming to you once again from the 14th annual Cuba City Community Market. This is open until 7 tonight. We're at Veterans Park in Cuba City, and this happens the third Wednesday of the month through September. 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He's doing a great job here. He's just a dude with a guitar and a microphone, and it just sounds fantastic. He does all kinds of great hits of the 70s, 80s, 90s, 2000s, kind of like what we do, only better, I think, somehow. The Cuba City Community Market, held at Veterans Memorial Park, and features homemade baked goods, meat and fresh produce, as well as arts and crafts and more. Vesperman Farms ice cream truck is out here. We've got the Lions Club out here with fried cheese curds and funnel cakes, and of course the Cuba City Knights of Columbus puts on their entire food stand here with brats and hamburgers, pork chops, hot dogs, chips and soda. The sun's out. Come on out and check this place out. It's fantastic at Veterans Memorial Park in Cuba City. Great booths set up along the city park as well here, the Veterans Memorial Park, including a booth with farm fresh eggs and banana bread, jelly, apple butter. There's a booth here from AE Home Bakery with protein cookies for Father's Day special. You can get a half dozen cookies from them. Cinnamon rolls, sourdough, jalapeno cheddar sourdough, brownies at another stand there as well. The Lions Club also has a diabetes awareness table here as well, with great information on that and some free snacks for you as well. And Hillbee Family Farm has beef and pork and chicken and candles and eggs and all kinds of great stuff. There's another booth out here as well with some great arts and crafts too. So come on by the Cuba City Community Market. It's going on until 7 o'clock tonight. We'll be out here telling you about it until 6 o'clock tonight, and get some great food and some great live music, and take home a pie as well. Cuba City United Methodist Church has freshly baked homemade pies here as well. I want to thank our sponsors, including the Cuba State Farm Insurance Agent Jordan Holthouse, and a Revive and Reuse Thrift Store, and Big R's Bar. 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
10: I'm weatherology meteorologist Derek Height with a significant weather update. A tornado warning has been issued until 5:45 p.m. this evening for Crawford County. A tornado has been confirmed on the ground with this line of storms. This is a very dangerous situation. A tornado has been confirmed on the ground, causing considerable damage. For your safety, the best course of action is to get to the lowest level of a sturdy structure as fast as you can. Typically, this would be a basement. If you don't have a basement, get to the lowest level of your home in a small interior room, such as a closet or a bathroom.

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1: Chance of thunderstorms tonight. Otherwise, mainly cloudy skies expected. Lows dip down to about 56. Slight chance of thunderstorms tomorrow. Daytime highs approaching 73. Sunshine mixed with clouds at times. Lows around 52. Tomorrow night, slight chance of thunderstorms. Right now, 68. I'm staff meteorologist Paul Trombley.

0: I'm weatherology meteorologist Derek Height with a significant weather update. A tornado warning continues until 5:45 p.m. this evening for Crawford County. A tornado has been confirmed on the ground with this storm. This is a very dangerous storm. This tornado has been confirmed on the ground. For your safety, the best course of action is to get to the lowest level of a sturdy structure as quickly as you can. Typically, this would be a basement. If you don't have a basement, get to the lowest level of your home in a small interior room, such as a closet or a bathroom. Once again, a tornado warning continues until 5:45 p.m. this evening for Crawford County. This warning is for a confirmed tornado on the ground. Remember, this storm also has the potential for pea-sized hail. Stay tuned for additional updates. I'm meteorologist Derek Height.
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1: 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We got some live music going on. You can probably hear that in the background right now. Music by R.J. Fisher. He is doing an absolutely fantastic job. He was saying earlier that, you know, normally kind of bars are his gig, but he really likes doing this too, and we like having him out here too. It's a fantastic job doing there. This goes on until 7 o'clock, and of course, we've got a food stand out here from the Knights of Columbus, including brats and hot dogs. They even have garlic brats out here, too. Those are fantastic. They have pork chop sandwiches, hot dogs, chips, soda. Hillby Family Farm is out here with some beef, pork, chicken, and candles and eggs. They're one of the exhibitors here at Veterans Memorial Park at the Cuba City Community Market. The Lions Club is out here, too, with fried cheese curds and funnel cakes, and they have a diabetes awareness booth out here as well, as free snacks for you and some information on that. There's a couple of different bakers out here, home bakeries, including AE Home Bakery with protein cookies for Father's Day special, half a dozen protein cookies. Check those out as well. Another farm stand out here is Farm Fresh Eggs, things like banana bread and jelly, apple butter, all kinds of great treats for you. Vesperman Farm, speaking of great treats, has ice cream truck out here as well. Ice cream cones, little cups of ice cream, or you can do take-home containers from there as well. And Cuba City United Methodist Church always does freshly baked homemade pies, and I see a lot of people walking around with a lot of pies out here as well. And there's another bakery stand here with cinnamon rolls and sourdough, including like jalapeno cheddar sourdough and brownies. And so all kinds of great booths, exhibits out here at the Cuba City Community Market that you can check out, and all kinds of great stuff for sale. This goes on until 7 o'clock on the third Wednesday of the month every month. Unfortunately, there's no car show today because of the rain, but we're going to try to reschedule that for July. Broadcasting on location from the Cuba City Community Market at Veterans Memorial Park in Cuba City, Wisconsin. I'm Johnny Page for Super Hits 106.
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6: I'm weatherology meteorologist Derek Height with a significant weather update. A tornado warning continues for sections of Richland and Grant counties until 6:15 p.m. this evening. Doppler radar has detected strong rotation with this storm, so tornadic development is likely. For your safety, the best course of action is to quickly get to the lowest level of a sturdy structure. Typically, this would be a basement. If you don't have a basement, get to the lowest level of your home in a small interior room such as a closet or a bathroom. Again, a tornado warning continues for areas of Richland and Grant counties until 6:15 p.m. this evening. This is a radar-indicated tornado, meaning Doppler radar has detected rotation with the storm and tornadic development is possible. Remember, this storm also has the potential for pea-sized hail. Stay tuned for additional updates. I'm meteorologist Derek Height.
7: Tri-State Weather. Here's your Super Hits 106 Tri-State Forecast. A tornado watch continues. Chance of thunderstorms tonight. Otherwise, mainly cloudy skies expected. Lows level off around 56. Sunshine mixed with clouds at times tomorrow. Slight chance of thunderstorms. High temperatures reach up to 73. Clear skies tomorrow night. Slight chance of thunderstorms. Lows dip down to about 52. Currently 68. I'm Staff Meteorologist Paul Trombley.

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Tonight's Edge of 17. Good afternoon to you. On the way this hour, we'll hear from Natalie Imbruglia. 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

0: Dubuque's Super Hits 106, Natalie and Buglia, Torn. Music for your generation from Paula Abdul on the way next. They say in show business, never work with children or animals. As far as that second part goes, never work with animals. Here's the reason why. A ballet performance of Romeo and Juliet in Turkey went off script when an orange cat wandered onto the stage and interacted with the performance. Video from the performance by the Imperial Russian Ballet Company shows the cat wandering onto the stage during the climactic scene directly following Romeo's death. The video posted to Instagram by a member of the ballet company shows the cat lie down next to the still actor before getting up to sniff at his head and play with his hair. I have seen this clip floating around on social media. It's hilarious. The feline performer seems to lose interest in Romeo when the dancer portraying Juliet had to pull the other actor a few inches away on the ground to get it away from the cat. The cat then makes its way to a nearby onstage table to lie down and watch the rest of the scene. The furry actor's performance, which elicited applause and laughter from the audience, was rewarded with a bow during the ballet's curtain call. It was unclear how the cat got into the theater. So, I had to look it up. Shakespeare does mention cats over 40 times in his plays. But none of his plays actually feature a cat, okay? In fact, the phrase, every dog has its day, kind of comes from Hamlet. When the Prince of Denmark famously declares, let Hercules himself do what he may, the cat will mew and the dog will have his day. But to actually work with a cat on stage, obviously, that would be a nightmare. Cats do not take stage directions very well, or any directions for that matter. This ballet company should just be grateful the cat just kind of acted cute on stage instead of jumping up on the table and coughing up a fur ball. Dubuque Super Hits 106.
1: 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It's Susan Gorrell with Susan on Film on Dubuque Super Hits 106.
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14: I'm weatherology meteorologist Derek Height with a significant weather update. A tornado warning continues until 6:45 p.m. this evening for Iowa County. This is a radar-indicated tornado, meaning Doppler radar has detected rotation with the storm and tornadic development is possible. For your safety, the best course of action is to quickly get to the lowest level of a sturdy structure. Typically, this would be a basement. If you don't have a basement, get to the lowest level of your home in a small interior room such as a closet or a bathroom. Once again, a tornado warning continues until 6:45 p.m. this evening for Iowa County. Doppler radar has detected strong rotation with this storm, so tornadic development is likely. Remember, this storm also has the potential for pea-sized hail. Stay tuned for additional updates. I'm meteorologist Derek Height.
15: Here's your Super Hits 106 Tri-State Forecast. A tornado watch continues. Chance of thunderstorms tonight. Otherwise, mainly cloudy skies expected. Lows level off around 56. Sunshine mixed with clouds at times tomorrow. Slight chance of thunderstorms. High temperatures reach up to 73. Clear skies tomorrow night. Slight chance of thunderstorms. Lows dip down to about 52. Right now, it's 71 degrees. I'm Staff Meteorologist Paul Trombley.

Tim Hughes, Super Hits 106, Paula Abdul, Straight Up. Listen to McGrain in the morning every Wednesday to win a pair of four-piece chicken dinners from the other side in East Dubuque. 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Here's the Eurythmics. Here comes the rain again. It's on Dubuque's Super Hits 106.

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0: I'm weatherology meteorologist Derek Height with a significant weather update. A new severe thunderstorm warning has been issued until 7:15 p.m. this evening for Dane and Iowa counties. This storm has the potential for both large hail and strong straight-line winds. Pea-sized hail and winds up to 60 miles an hour are likely as it pushes east at 35 miles an hour. For your safety, stay inside and away from windows until the storm passes. Large hail and strong winds can easily shatter glass, causing injury. If you're caught outside, take shelter in a sturdy building or a hardtop car. Tornadic development is also possible with this storm. Take shelter now. Again, a severe thunderstorm warning continues until 7:15 p.m. this evening for Dane and Iowa counties. Remember, this storm has the potential for pea-sized hail and winds up to 60 miles an hour are likely. Strong storms also continue to affect other portions of our listening area. A tornado warning continues until 6:45 p.m. for Iowa County. Stay tuned for additional updates. I'm meteorologist Derek Height.
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Here's Prince and the Revolution. It's Kiss. It's on Dubuque's Super Hits 106.

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0: 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Pink Floyd, Another Brick in the Wall, Part 2. Dubuque Super Hits 106 is once again celebrating the season early this year with our Bally's Marquette Warco Transportation Christmas in July party. 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
15: I'm weatherology meteorologist Derek Height with a significant weather update. A new severe thunderstorm warning has been issued for portions of Lafayette, Iowa, Greene, Dane, and Rock counties until 7:45 p.m. this evening. This line of storms has the potential for both large hail and strong straight-line winds. Pea-sized hail and winds up to 60 miles an hour are likely. As this array of storms pushes eastward, the threat for large hail and damaging winds will continue through New Glarus, Lakeview, Belleville, Marshall, Evansville, and Montrose. For your safety, stay inside and away from windows until the storm passes. Large hail and strong winds can easily shatter glass, causing injury. If you're caught outside, take shelter in a sturdy building or a hardtop car. Tornadic development is also possible with this storm. Take shelter now. Again, a severe thunderstorm warning continues for parts of Lafayette, Iowa, Greene, Dane, and Rock counties until 7:45 p.m. this evening. Folks near New Glarus, Lakeview, Belleville, Marshall, Evansville, Montrose, and surrounding areas should take cover now. Remember, this array of storms has potential for pea-sized hail and winds up to 60 miles an hour are likely. Strong storms also continue to affect other portions of our listening area. A severe thunderstorm warning continues for Iowa and Dane counties until 7:15 p.m. Stay tuned for additional updates. I'm meteorologist Derek Height.
16: Here's your Super Hits 106 Tri-State Forecast. A tornado watch remains in effect. Mainly cloudy skies expected tonight with a slight chance of thunderstorms. Lows dip down to about 56. A mix of clouds and sun tomorrow. Slight chance of thunderstorms. High temperatures reach up to 73. Slight chance of thunderstorms tomorrow night. Lows dip down to about 52. Right now, it's 72 degrees. I'm Staff Meteorologist Paul Trombley.

Dubuque's Super Hits 106, Pat Benatar, We Belong. Good afternoon to you. You've been with Johnny Page this afternoon. Good to have you along again. We'll do this whole thing again tomorrow at 3 on Super Hits 106. Have yourselves a great evening, everybody. Here's Smashing Pumpkins. It's 1979. It's on Dubuque's Super Hits 106, music for your generation. See ya.

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4: 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I've always wanted a girl just like you. Such a pure, pretty young thing. Ooh.